There's a great deal that we don't know about the obscure Wisconsinite artist and composer Alan Agricola. But we do know that Agricola is not the name he was born with. We also know that in the late 1980s, he was attempting to earn a living as a gigging puppeteer at events such as the Bristol Renaissance Fair, where he fell in love with Sister Mary Michael, a nun from a nearby convent, who had a penchant for historical role play, cats, and ghost stories. In an attempt to win her affection, Alan began writing a play by the thought-provoking title of Magnificat in Castle Ghoul. He recorded music for it on a Korg synthesizer, which apparently a man had bartered in return for ink work when Alan worked as a tattoo artist in Madison, Wisconsin. Tragically, on the night of October 13th, 1989, he stumbled in the artificial moat surrounding the fair's castle and drowned. I discovered his unfinished tape recordings and completed them so that his ghost might find peace in Castle Ghoul. For my October offering, we'll hear faux secular song and pseudo-instrumental music from the wacky world of Alan Agricola and myself, which at times sounds like untrained improvisation. Curious.

Knickknacks by T.A. Schaefer. A book on cassette. When you hear this sound, turn the page.

Never before, never before, never before, never before, never before, never before, never before, never before, never before, never before, never before, never before, never before, never before, never before, never before, never before, never before, never before, never before, never before, never before, never before, never before, never before, never before, never before, never before, never before, never before, never before, never before, never before, never before, never before, never before, never before, never before, never before, never before, never before, never before, never before, never before, never before, never before, never before, never before, never before, never before, never before, never before, never before, never before, never before, never before, never before, never before, never before, never before, never before, never before, never before, never before, never before, never before, never before, never before, never before, never before, never before, never before, never before, never before, never before, never before, never before, never before, never before, never before, never before, never before, never before, never before, never before, never before, never before, never before, never before, never before, never before, never before, never before, never before, never before, never before, never before, never before, never before, never before, never before, never before, never before, never before, never before, never before, never before, never before, never before, never before, never before, never before, never before, never before, never before, never before, never before, never before, never before, never before, never before, never before, never before, never before, never before, never before

I love the feel of it blowing at me, and I also like the excitement of seeing exactly what it does. To me, it's pure ecstasy. I really love being in storms. There isn't anything on earth that I'd rather be doing.

0: 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I got your numbers. 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
1: 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Losing one of the children that way. I'm sure you'll forgive us for going over and over things.
0: I think everyone has been worried and puzzled and sad.
2: Are you ready? You will soon fall madly in love. The Two of Cups. You will have luck for you as your wild dreams. And now, a card of adventure. The world is yours.

sentimental again. I never sleep with the radio going, but tonight I've discovered a late night blues program with just the right sound for my ears. I've got particular, peculiar ears. The sound I require? Scratchy, distant, old. I need the old sound, dusty, remote. The old sounds better than new sounds. I trust them more. I need the old sound, so I drift. And later emerge head cracked with the news now blathered by an emasculated public radio, barely hardly male gender voice reporting fires, deaths all over the world occurring simultaneously and complementing each other quite well, thank you very much. Beauty, torture, Jesus Christ, I grumble, not meaning it any more than a Gideon's Bible in a hotel room's dresser drawer. Extending an arm, elbow, and hand to knock it off. Not only the radio, but the planet too. Right on schedule. It's habitual. Falling down. I snort. Go back to sleep, sir.

myself around, sliding, unseen, but mutating. I crane my neck, back to the left, instinctively. And a rather large tree frog stares at me with black eyes that say, "You are an idiot." The frog slinks away, back into the shadows. A UFO shines by against the stars and the gurgling blackness of space. A typical early evening on the front porch in Jackson County. Green-faced, smug full moon hangs in the sky, grinning in front of me. Small frogs hop in the headlights of the car. Seems like there's a million of them. I flinch, thinking of little frogs squashing, their innards shooting out in wide spiderweb patterns under the unmerciful weight of the tires from my automobile. But I keep rolling away from the rural scene and back to city lights. Three. The big tree frog on the porch from the night before clings to the top of the front door this time. Chameleon-like skin color adapted to match the paint on the door. He remains motionless when I swing it open. He stares wise-eyed at me. I shudder, but chuckle too. Something's up with these frogs. Don't know what exactly. I tell myself not to forget, to make note for future scrutability's sake. But I know I've already lost it to the vibrations of time.

lights the recesses of cave-like shrines, flashes on the brass and copper vessels of bathers in the river.

world. 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

0: सहस्रामिते क्षणाय नमः।
1: In a mist of incense, a row of splendid lamps. Ritual hand claps scare the birds of sin away. Cracking the still surface of the earth, and splitting the roof of the sky. The darkness and inability to speak are dissipated from the hours and souls of the devoted, casting wide a net of purest truth. From listening, you become part of it, the disappearance of suffering caused by loss, sorrow, the knotted confusion fighting you is dissolved. Evil, even death, cannot approach. Bathe in all the holy places, the gaze of the world, the brilliant cities and rivers, the blackest sky full of suns. Listen to the barely audible whispers of devotion, the longing of souls, hungry for the eternal answer. The ancient, ageless truth is also now, and it will always be.

It's not forgetfulness. It's not just forgetfulness. We all forget now and then. It's something else. It's language falling to pieces. It's not forgetfulness. It doesn't happen suddenly. It's not what you think. It's not what you believe. It's not forgetfulness. It's not just aging. We all do age. It's something else. It's a shrinking in a long process. It's not forgetfulness. Not at all. Just forget this belief. This is what must be forgotten.

I could read, but also I could be read. It's just how I work my life out. It's just how I work my life.

sharing with you some real life content, like the way I make is purely informed. Life, every day. Feelings mostly. The voice is real. I come up with what comes up, like I'm on my way to get fake nails. Not everything beautiful has to be real. Not everything.

This is a tune that I wrote called 5 o'clock Bells in the Morning. Sometimes I try and sing on this tune. I'm not really a singer, but once in a while I'll try and sing a note in there. It's got words to it, but it's more of an instrumental with lyrics.

To be honest, I preferred the simplicity and the cheapness, if you like, of some of the early Mr. Bean stuff, which, as you say, we start wide. You know, there's a lot of wide shooting, and I like wide shooting. I'm a great believer in what Charlie Chaplin said, is that a life is a tragedy in close-up and a comedy in long shot. If you sit back visually on a situation, it automatically becomes funnier. I mentioned, which is a French comedian called Jacques Tati, who said that comedy begins in the legs.

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You point from the trees. You say an Irish boy should never wear the hood, but I wear it for you, and you are here for me.

Bethlehem. Lead me to my pinball machine. Dispersed in windows of cat houses, in polluted rivers, in subway bars, in cars washed on Sunday afternoons, you are flowing along the streets, pouring into the gutters. You say, hello.

0: area of operations, kept its lines of communication open, and disrupted enemy efforts to take the initiative. Now, the division was to strike directly into Viet Cong sanctuaries. The target was the Iron Triangle, the vast jungle area which was the enemy's foremost operational base for attacks on Saigon. In January 1916, operationalized the 1st Division with most of its vast area of operations, kept its lines of communication open, and disrupted enemy efforts to take the initiative. Now, the division was to strike directly into Viet Cong sanctuaries. The target was the Iron Triangle, the vast jungle area which was the enemy's foremost operational base for attacks on Saigon. In January 1916, the 1st Division, with most of its vast area of operations, kept its lines of communication open and disrupted enemy efforts to take the initiative. Now the division was to strike.
1: Ricardo Montalban, and many others, including myself, Nico Taka. With your permission, I would like to present a few theme songs. Sayonara.
2: Thank you.

0: Our next record is dedicated to all you gals who don't appreciate us men enough. A hard man is good to find.
1: Reach the station. According to latest reports, more than a score of passengers suffered injuries.
2: Was James Freeman? The train was.

they start looking into matter. So this side is matter. And this side is mind. Thought that was the smallest particle for a long time. All these things we learn about in school.

It's September 22, 2022, and it's a Thursday. Here in LA, a sunny morning, beautiful sunny morning. A very slight breeze blowing. 61 degrees Fahrenheit, around 16 Celsius.

Cheese, cheese, cheese, cheese, cheese, cheese, cheese, cheese, cheese, cheese, cheese, cheese, cheese, cheese, cheese, cheese, cheese, cheese, cheese, cheese, cheese, cheese, cheese, cheese, cheese, 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cheese, cheese, cheese, cheese, cheese, cheese, cheese, cheese, cheese, cheese, cheese, cheese, cheese, cheese, cheese, cheese, cheese, cheese, cheese, cheese, cheese, cheese, cheese, cheese, cheese, 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